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0: 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I am a rich man. I am a rich man.
1: 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I don't care myself. I am a rich man. I don't care myself. I am a rich man. I'm my own biggest fan and a high-end man. I am a

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I just didn't get